0: 对象。
1: Got an audible visual alarm. Nothing shown at this time. We will be out investigating fire on 1303. We'll have command.

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0: 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I'm going to have the rescue and truck 3 continue with traffic.
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0: 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All units can go in service.
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Repeating, St. Mary Municipal on Priority 25, Reservoir Manor, 40 is male, EDP. 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Roger, Fulker.

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13, Medic 54, attention all Woodbridge Fire Department personnel, respond to the area of June Street and Amity Road. Again, it's going to be June Street and Amity Road. It's going to be for a possible pedestrian struck. Both vehicles have left. It was third party calling it in. Again, respond to June Street and Amity Road for a possible pedestrian struck.

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billionaire, however, by the Route 8 south for a fluid spill into a V8.

3251 Eagle Street, apartment 2. The 84-year-old male with Parkinson's, he's trying to hurt himself. Hallucinating, CD's responding, it's 2248 WQLK 253.

0: Buenos Aires.
1: Roger, I have PD responding for verification.

0: tree trunk. I verify that location.
1: The officer reported he was told in front of the old Video 7, which would be on the right there in front of Arkansas.

0: Jones. Columbia invading. The party went up Quorum. Towards Quorum Road.
1: Southbound on Quorum Road, do we have a description of the vehicle?

Sapphire Companies 1 and 4. Companies 1 and 4 respond. Number 139, 139 Quorum Road. Smell of natural gas in the basement. Wound socket and plaskin on your crosses 2324.

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1: Farm, that's the man show. 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It's removed outside. 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

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The Edge Fitness Club, 600 New Haven Avenue. 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
1: On the response with F23 to the scene, 600 New Haven Avenue, the edge fitness.

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you want any of this? Priority 1 ALS 1919 Davis Road on the side, cross of Steep Hill Road for a 52-year-old male, possible infection, altered mental. Repeating, see my ambulance on a priority 119 Davis Road on the side for a 52-year-old male, possible infection, altered mental. 10 off 539.

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1: Tango 6 responding, ALS Priority 1, 19 Davis Road on the side, 450 now. Possible infection, altered mental, yes, it was inbound.

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vicinity of Bridgeport Avenue and Longham Cross. That's for Station 3, Trium Wires, Bridgeport Avenue near Long Hill Cross. That's 619.

FM 1. There's two poles, one behind each other. It's not on the primaries, on the front. But it is on the secondaries or the fiber optics. I'm not sure which it is. The pole number, 10157.

0: can cancel the FDN. There's nothing we can do here. If UI's on the way, I'll wait for them to escape.
1: Roger. I'll let you know.
0: Both no fire, no arcing.

31 ALS, number 154 Hawthorne Avenue, on the left. 78-year-old female, sick person. And post-surgery. For Pink Storms Ambulance, priority 1, 154 Hawthorne Avenue, on the left side. Across the Woodcrest Street and Coon Hollow Road. For the 78-year-old female, sick person, post-surgical. 638 ALS is being dispatched.

bus, number 154 Hawthorne Avenue, the left side of the duplex. It's going to be for a 78-year-old female.

ambulance and crew need to respond. Priority 1, ALS. Number 24, September Lane. That's 24, September Lane. Cross Street's going to be Pondview Circle to the dead end. Reported 69-year-old male. Status post-kidney surgery. Now altered mental status and incontinent. Repeating, respond priority 1, ALS. Number 24, September Lane. That's 24, September Lane. It's going to be for the 69-year-old male, status post

Priority 1, ALS number 24, September lane. That's 24 September lane. It's going to be for the 69-year-old male, status post-kidney surgery. Altered mental status, incontinence. You got Alpha 10 coming.

0: EMS for forcible entry. A-graded Great Oak Road with traffic. As for Station 3, respond with EMS. A-Great Oak Road off Buddington. Forcible entry. Respond with traffic. I'm 706.
1: 10 to Derby.

3 firefighters canceled by EMS. They got in.

I'm here with a special announcement only. Road closure. North 4th Street and 5th Street will be closed with no access for the PD. Repeating, North 4th at 5th Street will be closed with no access for the PD. The time now is 0717. WQAC 678, standby.

special announcement only. North 4th Street at 5th Street is shut down with no emergency access. Repeating, North 4th at 5th is shut down for the PD with no emergency access. Time now is 0717. WQLK 253, standby.

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Special Announcement only. Road closure notification. Coonhala Road is closed with no access due to paving from Hawthorne Avenue to Chatfield Street. That's Coonhala Road is closed due to paving from Coonhala, from Hawthorne Avenue to Chatfield Street. Time now is 0718. Derby dispatch, standing by.

special announcement only. Road closure update. North State and 5th Street are now open. Repeating, North 4th and 5th Street are now open. North State between Ells and 4th is now closed. Repeating, North State between Ells and 4th are now closed. At 0748, WQAZ 678.

special announcement only. North State Street between Eld and 4th is now closed. Repeating, North State Street between Eld and 4th is now closed. Time now 0749, WQOK 253.

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Respond to 470 Monroe Turnpike, the jewelry store, for the activated fire alarm called in by the business. Repeating, Monroe Dispatch to Monroe Fire, assisted by Stephanie Stevenson. 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Elm Street, Cross Hill Road, 0907.

0: 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Got a one-story non-combustible. Got an audible in the construction area. You can hold this to Monroe.
1: 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You're on scene. Audible sounding in the construction area. Holding to Monroe. 912.
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0: 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Prairie Tubulets, number 14 Summit Street, cross at Cherry Street and West 9th for the lift assist. Repeating. Respond. Prairie Tubulets, number 14 Summit Street, cross at Cherry Street and West 9th Street for the lift assist. Time now is 0949. 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

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Personnel people, please respond to 30 Grove Hill Road, 20 Grove Hill Road. It's going to be for the alarm. Alarm company, if the owner is on scene.

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0: respond. Priority 1 BLS, number 20 Fairview Street. That's 20 Fairview Street. Crosses Turner's Road and Upland Terrace. It's going to be for the mail party fall. Unknown status. Priority 1 BLS. Repeating, respond. Priority 1 BLS, number 60, number 20 Fairview Street. Crosses Turner's Road and Upland Terrace. 67-year-old male on a fall. Unknown status. Second active call in town. Respond. Aged care, number 435 East Main Street for the 52-year-old male, elevated blood pressure and heart rate, priority one. Repeating, respond, priority one, aged care, 435 East Main Street on the first floor, 52-year-old male, high blood pressure, elevated heart rate, going through withdrawals at 1040 hours, WQOK 253.
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0: 31 ALS. Number 25 Crestwood Road, that's 25 Crestwood Road. 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It's going to be a 78-year-old male, status post-surgery, now has a fever and chills, abnormal breathing. 11 hours. WQOK 253, standby.
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0: 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Respond for a possible structure fire, electrical, with burning inside the building, Walgreens, Seymour Street, number 144 Bank Street. Cross streets are going to be Old Drive and Martha Street. Reported as electrical, possible electrical fire in the rear of the building. Repeating, respond for a possible structure fire, number 144 Bank Street, Walgreens. Cross streets of Old Drive and Martha Street. Reported as an possible electrical fire in the rear of the building. Odor of burning inside the structure. At 11:20 hours, can't if you 6 early to stand by. 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Requested 144 Bank Street at the Walgreens for the possible electrical fire, possible structure. Repeating, Oxford Fire, truck 46 is requested. Number 144 Bank Street at the Walgreens for a possible electrical fire.
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dispatch, Oxford Fire, truck 46 requested mutually in Seymour, 144 Bank Street, the Walgreens, possible electrical structure fire. Repeating, truck 46 requested to the scene, 144 Bank Street, Walgreens, town of Seymour, possible electrical fire, 1123, KBJ 804.

0: 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Priority 2. 15 Highland Avenue. 80-year-old male, dizzy. PD's on scene. Repeating. Priority 2, 15 Highland Avenue, Cross Street, Toll Street, Allen Drive. 80-year-old male, dizzy. 1125.
1: Side of the building. 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
2: 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You're gonna have them check the electrical up on the roof. Is that correct?
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6: Yeah, copy. 46 to car 1. Can you confirm which side is the A side? Because that front door is kind of on the AB corner, I guess. I don't know what you're calling A.
7: 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I'm almost on scene.

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2: And Chief, you got 5 interior coming on board the Oxford truck 46.
1: Roger, thank you.

Okay. So 67 is east, I receive. We're all terror passing Knox Village.

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1: Stage behind 12.

0: Oscar, truck 46, do you copy the empty?
1: Command's on guard. There is a pole on Martha Street, just from 67, has a cutout blown on a three-phase feed, I believe, to the building. So they are, they're one phase off. Possible to get me a pole number on that rock? Number is all ripped off. It's a Frontier pole. It's right across from the office building there on Martha, corner of 67.
2: Okay, message received. 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
2: 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We'll see if we can find you the next available one.
3: Okay, message received. Eversource was updated on the leg drop. I'll update them on the phase drop now.
0: Frontier pole, the next one up is 3010.
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2: 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One leg dropped off a three-phase on Martha Street, so we got to kill the main in there. We can't.

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1: Yeah, we checked the panels. 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
1: Road. Of course, it's going to be Grant Road and Knollwood Road. It's going to be for the female party to calm that alert. Repeating. Respond priority 1 ALS, number 70 Lacey Road, crosses of Grant Road and Knollwood Road. It's going to be for the 89-year-old female, question UTI, not alert, 1147 hours, KC 357.
0: Lee Mates responding.
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4: Roger. I'm assuming they wouldn't do that, but just in case.

0: just confirming you said you had Eversource on scene.
1: Talk to him. He's going to check the transformer in the back of Walgreens. If that checks out okay, he's going to put the three phase back up. We're going to leave the building off until Walgreens electrician can get here.
0: Message received. Eversource on scene, checking the transformer in the back of the building and then reevaluating the phases.
2: At RTU unit 4, the motor is very hot on that unit too.
1: Alright, message received. Can you ask your partner if he, that could be from the one phase that dropped off the three legs, or did we have an issue with that HVAC unit?

0: The only two units that need to be checked up here, we left the doors open on them, are RTU 2 and 4. They're probably going to have to get a company in here to check those motors out.
1: Okay, Mr. Chief, I'll pass that along to the store manager.
0: Those two units and make sure they're off. We can use the knife switch up here and kill them.
1: Yeah, you kill them up there, I'll let them know they're killed on the roof. So they don't turn them on down here.
0: We can do that now.

0: both of those units, we don't have them locked out.
1: Okay, Mr. Chief, no problem. Once you guys are secure up there, you can come down.
0: Receive.

0: use it for a radio, but it's squealing loud and a lot of feedback. Source checked the pad transformer. Nothing wrong with that. They're going to reconnect the three phase. We're going to keep the building off for now. Walker's just trying to get a hold of their electrician. I'm going to return engine 11. I'm going to hold what's on scene for a few more minutes.
1: Appreciate command. Eversource checked the transformer. Found no problem. Reattaching on the drop phase at the pole. Releasing engine 11. Holding the rest of the assignment. Still have EMS on standby. Are you all set with them, or do you want them to stand by?
0: They're good, unless they want to hang by.
1: Very good.

0: 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Roof is secure.
1: Thank you.
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1: Field Road. Repeating, Oxford Fire. Respond to the area of 50 Gray Hill Road, where a tractor trailer pulled down power lines. Cross streets are going to be Edgewood Road and Fairfield Road. You're

0: your fire department respond for the updated address of 50 Great Oak Road in the area of the Great Oak School for the reported tractor trailer to pull power lines down. Repeating, Oxford Dispatch, Oxford Fire Department on an updated address at number 50 Great Oak Road. It'll be in the area of the Great Oak School for the truck trailer to pull power lines down. Cross street, you're going to be Hogsback Road and Governor's Hill Road. The time now is 12:03 hours.
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0: Message received.

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0: Is he no alarm stating a pull station or anything? The troubles I'm not worried about.
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0: all set here. Store is going to remain closed with an employee on scene waiting for their electrician. It's been isolated to the pole. No more hazards. Command will be terminated. All units will be in service.
1: I received command terminated. Store closed. Employee remaining on scene awaiting an electrician. Hazards been mitigated. Located to the pole at 1226. Command is in

Stepney Fire assisted by Monroe Stevenson. Respond number 9, Blackstone Road. The odor of natural gas indoors. Repeating, Stepney Fire assisted by Monroe and Stevenson. Respond number 9, Blackstone Road, for the odor of natural gas indoors. Cross of Northbrook Drive, dead end, fire ground 2, 10 to 12, 28.

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One 51 direct.

151. Caller's 14-year-old son is on scene, reporting a odor of natural gas indoors. He was advised to evacuate. She reported a possible dryer issue. Hasn't been the first time that she smelled this.

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0: On scene, two-story wood frame condominium. Nothing showing on telecommand.
1: Two-story wood frame, condo, nothing showing. 1232. Be advised, the son did know that you guys were on the way, and the grandmother is in route as well.
0: Received.

0: Monroe, come in.
1: Monroe's on command.
0: I'm not picking up on any odors on all three levels, and I have zero readings on my meter. Slow Monroe down the traffic, please.
1: Receive command. Not picking up an odor on three floors. No readings. Slowing down on all units. 1234.
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0: We detected two possible issues. 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I'll be clearing off the air.
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0: over 151. 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

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Of course, the cross streets are going to be Lindgren Terrace to the dead end. 72-year-old male fall out of the bathroom. 1318 hours, WQOK 253.

West 34 Cortland Place, across the Lingering Terrace and Dead End. It's going to be for the 72-year-old male on a fall out of the bath.

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0: Roger.
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0: Monroe Dispatch out here, Tim Monroe EMS, with the assistance of Stephanie. Respond number 871 Main Street, in the rear. Meet the party outside for a fall victim. Needs assistance getting up and getting in the residence. Stephanie, you're going to operate on fire ground 2. It's Monroe Dispatch on the air. 2 Monroe EMS and Stephanie Fire respond. 871 Main Street. It's going to be for the medical emergency. Fall victim outside. Needing assistance to get back in the house. Stephanie, you're going to operate on fire ground 2. Time now is 1330.
1: Monroe 151 direct. Are we going on a priority?
0: Normal travel, sir. He's got a couple scrapes on his knees, but it's the police, the bariatric patient.
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Stage in the area, 83 Cottage Avenue, the Lincoln Hayes Condos, Unit 108 for the 32-year-old male, EDP. Repeating, Antonio Rescue Medical Services need to respond. Stage in the area, 83 Cottage Avenue, the Lincoln Hayes Condos, Unit 108, 32-year-old male, EDP. PD is en route at 1441.

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1: Show you on the response. Staging in the area of 83 Cottage Avenue. It's going to be for the 32-year-old male, EDP. Violent at this time.
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Fire Department on the air with a special announcement only. Coon Hollow Road is now open to all traffic. Repeating, Coon Hollow Road is now open to all traffic. Time now is 14:55, Derby Dispatch standing by.

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18 Bond Roper 8-9 Roper. Alarm, fire alarm called in by the alarm company. Second floor smoke detector. Okay.

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1: Fire dispatch, I'm here for engine 6 and squad 9. Respond to the intersection of Myrtle Avenue and Orchard Street for the reported two-car motor vehicle accident. Negative injuries, fluids down. Repeating again, Insonia Fire Dispatch on the air for engine 6 and squad 9. Respond Myrtle Avenue and Orchard Street for the two-car motor vehicle accident. Negative injuries with wires down. Or correction, fluids down. I apologize. 1557.
2: Vehicle accident, 1557.
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0: 7. Stepping up on scene with fire.
1: Down, we'll be up. C6, you're on scene, you have a two car miner, he'll be out. Flu's down. 4-0, sorry, 601.

0: 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Roger, nothing found. 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

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We'll have the report. 1614.

0: response to the medical. 320 Pines Bridge Road in the area of near Crestview, Old Litchfield Turnpike and Pines Bridge Road for the reported 40s male vomiting beside a white box truck on the side of the road. Repeating again, Beacon Hose Company number 1, respond priority 1 BLS in the area of 320 Pines Bridge Road near Crestview, Old Litchfield Turnpike for the 40s male. Said party vomiting beside a white box truck on the side of the road. 1620.
1: 6 will be in route momentarily.
0: 6 in route momentarily. 1620.

make sure you're heard. It's going to be in area number 320 Pines Bridge Road, in the area of, call over as a passerby, reported saw a white box truck with a 40s male vomiting beside him.

0: 6.
1: 6.
0: 6, be advised, we're on scene in Oxford at the entrance of the reservoir.
1: Sir, Oxford,
0: yes. Okay, you need to notify them to the pleasure.

0: Do you have an R500?
1: Negative, you'll be lost if you need one.
0: Patient's been in out of consciousness.
1: Receive.
0: He's in out of consciousness up in a large box truck on the corner.
2: I'm en route. 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

0: 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Truck's been pulled off the road by Oxford PD. Road Speckleton.
1: 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Oxford PD removed the truck from the roadway.

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0: 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Thank you.
1: Absolutely, sir. 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

0: car, 2 Doctor. 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
1: Appreciate it.

dispatch. Derby dispatch, storms ambulance on a priority 2 BLS, 210 Derby Avenue, unit Bravo. For the 49-year-old female with back pain. Repeating, Derby dispatch, storms ambulance, need to respond, priority 2 BLS, 210 Derby Avenue, unit Bravo, cross of Mount Pleasant Street and Mansfield Street. 49-year-old female, back pain, 1712. Received FT-10 Shea on the response. Priority 2 BLS, 210 Derby Avenue, unit Bravo, 49-year-old female, back pain.

0: Navy.
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1: 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Alarm sounding, multiple units.
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0: Canary mishap, unit 65, with the new system. 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

on the air, 270 Monroe, Stevenson on the Earth and Daily Radio and Tone Test for Friday, July 17, 2026. 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

dispatch on the over to your nightly radio until until 8:18 terminal hours. 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I'm showing units out of service. 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
1: I just left 144 Bank. I'll be returning, but they were working on the system.
0: Hold the assignment for now, or just continue to recon?
1: Can hold the assignment. I'm about 2 minutes out.

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Liberty on tone test 1900 hours. There are no special announcements. I'm showing 9 units out of service.

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It's showing me here. I'll now be clear. 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

13 East Street. You're crossing Eagle Street, Myrtle Avenue, 78-year-old male, sit party, admirable breathing. 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You're crossing Eagle Street and Myrtle Avenue, 78-year-old male, sit party, admirable breathing. 1911. 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
0: Be advised, the officer that is on scene, he did say that there is no fire down there. Allegedly, the person was just trying to light a match.
1: Breathing.
0: Okay.

0: You get clear. 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
1: Roger, Sean, engine 7 clear and available.